I will die on the hill that song has the best F-bomb in it on the uncensored version. It's Billy Idol, Monet Monet. That's your Chaco's Killer Classic for 5 o'clock on 94.3 The GOAT. And listen, you got to be checking out Chaco's tonight if you are hungry right about now. And you could also use a margarita. It is Margarita Mondays at the moment. $5 marks, house made and everything. You can't find a better price for a margarita in town other than Chaco's on the corner of 15th and Central.

0: the presidents of the United States of America with Lump on 94.3 The Go, PG's Real Rock Radio. It's Ryan Mitchell, and this morning we got to draw our winner for Guns N' Roses at 8 weeks of summer. Big thank you, as always, to Prince George Toyota, Ruckus Skis, Boards, and Bikes, as well as our friends over at the Lounge in Alder Hills. Now, we got to make the call to Juanita, so here's how it went for our man Gareth in the morning.
1: A real hard time getting a hold of our winner for the 8 weeks of summer. I've been calling and calling and calling, and they have not been answering.
2: Oh.
1: God, I got a phone call here. Let's find out who this is. Let's keep our fingers crossed. The goat, who's this?
3: This is Juanita.
1: Hi, Juanita. How's it going?
3: I'm doing good. I'm having a hard time getting cell service in Vanderhoof.
1: Oh, is that where you're at right now?
3: Yes.
1: Ah. Now, you're calling me. Is it because you recognize the goat phone number on your phone?
3: Well, it did ring here, but we don't have any service. It couldn't pick up, so I just figured somebody calling this early should be you guys, I'm hoping.
1: Oh, yes, you are, Juanita. You're the winner of week 5 for the Guns N' Roses in Vancouver getaway.
3: No way. Oh, my God, that's awesome. Oh, you just made my frickin' year.
1: Do you have 3 people that would go down to Vancouver and check out the Black Crowes with you?
3: Oh, I sure do.
1: So now you have 4 tickets to Guns N' Roses with the Black Crowes.
3: Oh, my goodness.
1: We got 2 rooms with a 2-night stay at the Century Plaza Hotel, $500 in gas from the co-op, and a PWB prize pack. Does that sound like a killer road trip or what?
3: Holy crap, does it ever? That is so good. Oh, my goodness. Oh, I'm speechless. I don't even know what to say right now.
1: You know what you can say? The one thing I always love everybody to say.
3: Oh, my goodness. Rock radio rules.
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2: 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She found it.
3: Papercut was later released on Nirvana's first album.
1: Here's what happened on this day in the world of rock.
4: I'm Gareth Reed with today's rock history for August 10th. Today's album is the third by a British rock group. It was released in June 1968 as a two-disc vinyl LP, with one disc recorded in the studio and the other recorded live at the Fillmore Auditorium and Winterland Ballroom locations in San Francisco. The studio recordings showcased the band moving away from the blues more towards a semi-progressive rock style, highlighted by odd time signatures and various orchestral instruments. The band's drummer co-wrote three of the songs for the album, the bassist co-wrote four, and the guitarist contributed to the album by choosing two blues songs to cover. Back in 2012, Rolling Stone magazine ranked it at number 205 on the list of 500 greatest albums of all time, noting its proof of the guitarist's interpretive mastery. And many agreed, this was the world's first double album to be certified platinum, selling over 1 million copies. It was back in 1968 that Cream reached number one on the US album charts with their monumental double album, Wheels of Fire, on this date in rock history, August 10th.

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Theory of a Dead Man, it's Barricade on PG's Real Rock Radio. 94.3 The Goat. I'm Ryan Mitchell. With the fantasy football season getting ready, we're more or less underway with the drafts all happening. I wonder what your league is doing for a punish

0: judgment for whoever comes in last. Also, I've seen some really great suggestions so far. Mike texted in a little bit earlier, but he said, hey, this year, our league's punishment for the guy who comes in last, they have to sit in a dark closet and build a 300-piece puzzle with only a headlamp. That's diabolical. That's hilarious. And you know what you do to really add insult to injury on this one? You make them do it during the Super Bowl. Right as soon as kickoff starts, they are in the closet, and they cannot come out until they finish that puzzle. It's going to be a sense of urgency once you hear the halftime show going.
1: Let's go. Cheap golf food and drinks plus championship belts. 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Hey, it's Ryan from The GOAT. 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

always think of Blue Mountain State when Rev Theory's Hell Yeah comes on the GOAT. PG's Real Rock Radio. It's Ryan Mitchell on the Afternoon Drive, powered by the PG City Fun Park. And Monday is on the books, in the pocket, out of sight, which means it's time for the big finish. All right, what are the three things that we learned on August 10th, 2026? Well, number one, making the suggestions to my fantasy football league that the loser must do their best karaoke cover of Frank Sinatra's My Way, dressed as old Blue Eyes at Trench. I think that's a worthy punishment. Number two, a weekend at the lake is truly a healing experience. I feel like a new man now. And number three, 8 weeks of summer marches on with a trip to the South Thompson on the line this week. Final thoughts and cleanup. Garbage pickup is yellow zone tomorrow. Sports, the Blue Jays got the Red Sox this week, as well as the BC Lions. They got Thursday night football against the Calgary Stampeders. And for Vinyl Power, it's Colton Hoppy on the beat with Guns N' Roses and Appetite for Destruction. All right, our final song of the day. Let's finish off strong with The Clash. Train in Vain. Keep it real, stay gritty, and fix your hearts or die.

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3: Would you please welcome...

Some things come back in this style. Some never leave in the first place. Here's a vintage track on the GOAT.

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3: 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Listen, it was real exciting. And Tony says over on the Facebook page, Erling Haaland was the only reason to watch. Yeah, you got a point about that. Now I have to watch him and Man City kick the bollocks out of Man United for another 4 years.
1: The worst of the Gus.
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3: Man, that was one of the crazier weather bouts I think I have ever seen here in PG, with the clouds literally forming above us. 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Mother Nature gave us some good reasons to stay inside. Do not go outside. I do not want you outside. Especially that one clap of thunder that I swear woke up the whole city. It was like flash, bang! And I was like, okay, I'm up. It literally woke me up. Okay, I'll get started with my day and I won't go outside.
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1: Well, here's what you missed.
3: But you know what I don't have? I don't have a dog. But after getting to hang out with my mom's dog, Jazz, I've got dog envy. I kind of want one now. I got Screw Loose Bruce on the line here. Bruce, I know you're a dog owner.
4: Being a dog owner of 55 years, right?
3: Yep.
4: There is nothing like a dog. That is entirely why I started buying a house and going, F you to the landlord. Right? They don't want the dog. And I'm going, nope. I guess I'll just have to buy my own place, right?
3: Yeah, that's one solution that is a little bit out of my range right now, buying a house. But that is also the goal. I would love to own a home so I can have whatever dog I want and don't have to answer to a landlord's regulations on what kind of dog I can have.
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1: Well, here's what you missed.
3: You know what was really cool was PG's first ever drone show. Got to cap off the event. And listen, if you missed out on it, then you missed out on something that was really cool. I mean, they were doing all kinds of cool stuff in the sky, man. I can see it from my place, and it was like, whoa, that's pretty cool. Hoping we get more of those, especially as we get more events coming around town. Wouldn't it be cool to have like Halloween and you're walking around, you look up in the sky and you see a giant pumpkin flying by? Christmas, you could literally have Santa fly by? I don't know. I think that I'm just pitching some ideas so that maybe we get a few more drone shows throughout the year.
1: The worst of the Gus.
4: Your great-grandparents had a fantastic time when they went. 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
1: 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Hell yeah. We're on top of all things Prince George. 94.3 The GOAT.

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This one's about everything you don't think about until you sleep. 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

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Ah, there it is. 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

You've traded the mosh pit for the mortgage. 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
3: Moist was definitely our Saturday. My goodness, was it wet. We don't have any gutters on my house right now. We're getting the siding done, so no gutters. So, like, there was just, like, water just pouring off the front of my house. I thought that was bad till I saw the videos of downtown. Holy moly! There's a lot of water floating around on Saturday. That poor farmer's market on 3rd. Ay, ay, ay. So, just lone tents getting washed down the road. It was so wet downtown Saturday that the farmer's market went from a farm-to-table experience to a farm-to-paddleboard situation in about 10 minutes.
1: The worst of the Gus.
4: 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Sprinkling violation fines are $100 per day. 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
1: Missed your favorite show?
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1: Well, here's what you missed.
3: 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If it plugs in, if it whirs, if it beeps, or even better, if it attaches to another thing to make it better, I am so down. So I look at all these video magazines and all these new gadgets and stuff coming out. This one seemed kind of cool. Augmental has released a new product called Mouthpad. 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What could Mouthpad be? It's a device that lets you click and scroll with your tongue. You wear it against the roof of your mouth like a dental retainer, and it lets you control a cursor and click and do shortcuts and stuff like that. I was glad that I kept reading the articles because I'm like, how lazy? Like, come on. But it's designed for people who have mobility challenges. And that makes sense. I mean, I'm glad it's for people with mobility challenges. My mind went straight to that movie, WALL-E. You know, with the people that live in those chairs. Although, I think I really would like that cupcake in a cup. It sounds good.
1: The worst of the Gus.
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1: Oh, hey, nice bear.
0: Try to make a lot of noise by clapping.
1: Go away.
0: Talking very loudly.
1: Go away. Shoot, shoot.
0: Or by blasting some great music from the goat. Yeah, I'm just saying.

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1: Missed your favorite show?
2: You missed it.
1: Well, here's what you missed.
3: My wife laughed at me yesterday. We said we had to stop in a Costco, and she said, "Oh, we just need to get one thing." So of course we walked there. We were walking past the carts, and she asked me. She said, "Why aren't you getting a cart?" I said, "Well, we're only getting the one thing, right?" I think she's still laughing at me this morning.
1: The worst of the Gus.
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0: The full scope of IMAX at your fingertips. So that's why I'm planning on doing an odyssey of myself with a couple of our folks and going all the way out to Edmonton to see the Odyssey on the big screen in IMAX 70mm. Because that's what Christopher Nolan shot the film on. I may as well make the effort to see it in the way it was meant to be seen. So that's my August long weekend plans made right there for me. An odyssey, because I ought to see the Odyssey.
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2: We missed it.
1: Well, here's what you missed.
3: I'm Gareth Reed. We were working like maniacs on Friday trying to get out of here early for the long weekend. Were you the same way? Just nose to the grindstone working away? Or maybe you were just looking like it. Seemed like a lot of us aren't just working. We're working at looking like we're working. 66% of people polled admit to faking productivity at work. And here's the worst part. Gen Z leading the charge. 80% of the Gen Z kids polled said, yeah, they just work hard at looking like they're working. I love pulling the Costanza. You're looking slightly annoyed and papers you're shuffling through. See, now no one wants to come in the booth. You don't want anyone to bug you. Just start working on that RBF.
1: The worst of the Gov.
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3: The following contains high levels of concentrated dad energy.
2: Pull my finger.
3: Side effects may include eye rolling, heavy sighing, and immediate face palming. You've been warned. It's Rob's Dad Jokes.
4: All right, it's Friday. That must mean I get to talk to one of the closest people I know on this planet, my good buddy, Rob. Happy Friday, buddy.
5: T-G-I-F, Gareth.
4: It is indeed. I know you were in Alberta over the long weekend. You hit any of that bad prairie weather?
5: Unfortunately, yes. My wife and I, we were out for a lovely walk, and the weather just changed dramatically.
4: Did you get one of those big rainy windstorms?
5: No, actually, we started getting pelted with falling rain mixed with ice, and I'll tell you, it hurt like hail.
4: Oh. Have you had a good short week?
5: You know what? It's been all right, although the last couple of days I've been suffering from eating too much cheese.
4: Yeah, I know all about getting a sore gut.
5: Yeah, that is my number one symptom, but constipation is a solid number two.
4: All right, how's your daughter doing?
5: Not too bad. She just joined up with a specialized literary group. They write only using 25 letters of the alphabet.
4: What's up with only using 25 letters instead of the full 26?
5: They don't know why.
4: Oh, man. All right. Well, I get to see you for a beer this weekend.
5: Well, you know what? Maybe. I am going to spend a lot of my weekend, though, getting ready for my side hustle as a locksmith.
4: A locksmith? Why do you want to be a locksmith?
5: It's definitely going to open some doors for me.
4: All right. That's it. We'll talk to you next week, buddy.
5: Have a great day, bud.
1: The worst of the ghosts.
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1: Well, here's what you missed.
3: Man, that was one of the crazier weather bouts I think I have ever seen here in PG, with the clouds literally forming above us. That was nuts. I don't know what to say. Mother Nature gave us some good reasons to stay inside. Do not go outside. I do not want you outside. Especially that one clap of thunder that I swear woke up the whole city. It was like flash, bang! And I was like, okay, I'm up. It literally woke me up. Okay, I'll get started with my day and I won't go outside.
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3: 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We said we had to stop in a Costco, and she said, "Oh, we just need to get one thing." So of course we walked there. We're walking past the carts, and she asked me. She said, "Why aren't you getting a cart?" I said, "Well, we're only getting the one thing, right?" I think she's still laughing at me this morning.
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0: 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But no one is making us say, you look nice today.
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1: Well, here's what you missed.
3: But you know what I don't have? I don't have a dog. But after getting to hang out with my mom's dog, Jazz, I've got dog envy. I kind of want one now. I got Screw Loose Bruce on the line here. Bruce, I know you're a dog owner.
4: Being a dog owner of 55 years, right?
3: Yep.
4: There is nothing like a dog. That is entirely why I started buying a house and going, F you to the landlord. Right? They don't want the dog. And I'm going, nope. I guess I'll just have to buy my own place, right?
3: Yeah, that's one solution that is a little bit out of my range right now, buying a house. But that is also the goal. I would love to own a home so I could have whatever dog I want and don't have to answer to a landlord's regulations on what kind of dog I can have.
1: The worst of the Gust.
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Standing taller than Mr. PG and packing twice the wood. Yeah. We're on top of all things Prince George. 94.3 The GOAT.

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1: Well, here's what you missed.
3: Moist was definitely our Saturday. My goodness, was it wet. We don't have any gutters on my house right now. We're getting the siding done and stuff, so no gutters. So, like, there was just, like, water just pouring off the front of my house. I thought that was bad till I saw the videos of downtown. Holy moly! There's a lot of water floating around on Saturday. That poor farmer's market on 3rd. Aye, aye, aye. So, just lone tents getting washed down the road. It was so wet downtown Saturday that the farmer's market went from a farm-to-table experience to a farm-to-paddleboard situation in about 10 minutes.
1: The worst of the Gus.
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1: 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Oh, wait. That's what they look like?

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1: Missed your favorite show?
2: We've missed it.
1: Well, here's what you missed.
3: I'm Gareth Reed. We were working like maniacs on Friday trying to get out of here early for the long weekend. Were you the same way? Just nose to the grindstone working away? Or maybe you were just looking like it. Seemed like a lot of us aren't just working. We're working at looking like we're working. 66% of people polled admit to faking productivity at work. And here's the worst part. Gen Z leading the charge. 80% of the Gen Z kids polled said, yeah, they just work hard at looking like they're working. I love pulling the Costanza. You're looking slightly annoyed and papers you're shuffling through. 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
1: Well, here's what you missed.
3: The following contains high levels of concentrated dad energy.
2: Pull my finger.
3: Side effects may include eye rolling, heavy sighing, and immediate face palming. You've been warned. It's Rob's Dad Jokes.
4: All right, it's Friday. That must mean I get to talk to one of the closest people I know on this planet, my good buddy, Rob. Happy Friday, buddy.
5: T-G-I-F, Gareth.
4: It is indeed. I know you were in Alberta over the long weekend. You hit any of that bad prairie weather?
5: Unfortunately, yes. My wife and I, we were out for a lovely walk, and the weather just changed dramatically.
4: Did you get one of those big rainy windstorms?
5: No, actually, we started getting pelted with falling rain mixed with ice, and I'll tell you, it hurt like hail.
4: Oh. Have you had a good short week?
5: You know what? It's been all right, although the last couple of days I've been suffering from eating too much cheese.
4: Yeah, I know all about getting a sore gut.
5: Yeah, that is my number one symptom, but constipation is a solid number two.
4: All right, how's your daughter doing?
5: Not too bad. She just joined up with a specialized literary group. They write only using 25 letters of the alphabet.
4: What's up with only using 25 letters instead of the full 26?
5: They don't know why.
4: Oh, man. All right, well, I get to see you for a beer this weekend.
5: Oh, you know what? Maybe. I am going to spend a lot of my weekend, though, getting ready for my side hustle as a locksmith.
4: A locksmith? Why do you want to be a locksmith?
5: It's definitely going to open some doors for me.
4: All right, that's it. We'll talk to you next week, buddy.
5: Have a great day, bud.
1: The worst of the Gus.
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2: You missed it.
1: Well, here's what you missed.
3: You know what was really cool was PG's first ever drone show. Got to cap off the event, and listen, if you missed out on it, then you missed out on something that was really cool. I mean, they were doing all kinds of cool stuff in the sky, man. I can see it from my place, and it was like, whoa, that's pretty cool. Hoping we get more of those, especially as we get more events coming around town. Wouldn't it be cool to have, like, Halloween, and you're walking around, you look up in the sky, and you see a giant pumpkin flying by? Christmas, you could literally have Santa fly by? I don't know. I think that I'm just pitching some ideas so that maybe we get a few more drone shows throughout the year.
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3: 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That was nuts. I don't know what to say. Mother Nature gave us some good reasons to stay inside. Do not go outside. I do not want you outside. Especially that one clap of thunder that I swear woke up the whole city. It was like flash, bang! And I was like, okay, I'm up. It literally woke me up. Okay, I'll get started with my day and I won't go outside.
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0: 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Here comes a vintage track on the GOAT.

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3: 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If it plugs in, if it whirs, if it beeps, or even better, if it attaches to another thing to make it better, I am so down. 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This one seemed kind of cool. 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I was glad that I kept reading the articles because I'm like, how lazy? Like, come on. 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And that makes sense. I mean, I'm glad it's for people with mobility challenges. My mind went straight to that movie, WALL-E. You know, with the people that live in those chairs. Although I think I really would.

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3: Last Friday. It's a big day for all the movie heads out here. Because Christopher Nolan's The Odyssey officially dropped. The biggest movie of the summer, and already reviews are flooding in. People are loving it. This is the hottest ticket in town right now. But I will say, it makes me long for the days of living in a city that actually had the IMAX theater. Closing at a couple, it was very nice being able to watch the full scope of IMAX at your fingertips. So that's why I'm planning on doing an Odyssey of myself with a couple of our folks and going all the way out to Edmonton to see the Odyssey on the big screen in IMAX 70mm. Because that's what Christopher Nolan shot the film on. I may as well make the effort to see it in the way it was meant to be seen. So that's my August long weekend plans made right there for me. An Odyssey, because I ought to see the Odyssey.
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3: 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We said we had to stop in a Costco, and she said, "Oh, we just need to get one thing." So of course we walked there. We were walking past the carts. And she asked me, she said, "Why aren't you getting a cart?" I said, "Well, we're only getting the one thing, right?" I think she's still laughing at me this morning.
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94.3 The Goat with Lover Boy, working for the weekend. Your morning show is working for Scitech Industries. Be bold. Here's the Cars on The Goat.

0: 94.3 The Goat. That is Kid Rock with ba ba da ba ba da ba, something like that. I'm not a rapper. From Devil Without a Cause, going back to 1998. I'm Gareth Reed. We're going to send you to the South Thompson as a great getaway. Once everything's all settled down, I know it's really tough down there with all the fires that have been going on and stuff. But of course, we still want to keep the tourist industry up. And so we've got a wonderful family package for you as week six of our 8 weeks of summer getaway. We want to send you for a couple of nights stay at the South Thompson Inn. I got a $100 gift certificate to the South Thompson Inn restaurant. Two rounds of golf at River Shore Estates and Golf Links. Two passes to the BC Wildlife and the Monte Creek Winery wine tasting and tour. I'm sure there's a family member that would enjoy any one of those. $400 in gas from the co-op and the PWB prize pack. This 8 weeks of summer contest is awesome. I mean, you get to give away a killer vacation every single Monday. You want a chance at this one? We're going to play Do You Know Your Distances Around the Country a little later on this morning.
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0: Environment Canada covering their butts again today. A little bit of this, a little bit of that. Sun, cloud, chance of showers, then definitely a couple of showers, and maybe a thunderstorm. The high to 20 today. couple of showers ending tonight, low to 9. Then a mix of sun and cloud for tomorrow, back up to about 22. Got the news coming up after the Offspring and the Sheepdogs on the go.

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0: 94.3 The Goat. That is a band that has been together for 35 years with the same members. 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That is Sloan scratching the surface. 641 Yellowzone Garbage on a Tuesday. 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
0: RPG Kodiak's football team got silenced at home by the first place Langley Rams over the weekend. Down 54-0 at the half, they end up losing in a completely overwhelming loss, 75-0. The Rams, who missed the playoffs last year with a 2-7-1 record, are an impressive 4-0 this year, while our Kodiaks sit at 1-2. Hey, look at the bright side. At least the scoreboard operator got a great cardio workout. And Tourism Prince George got bronze level certification for its path towards sustainable tourism. The certification process involved an evaluation centered around four key pillars of sustainability, including environmental, socioeconomic, natural, and cultural, and destination management. Our tourism executive director said the goal is to make Prince George an even better place to visit while making it an even better place to live through this certification. Hey, we got the bronze. We're basically that third place meme guy popping the champagne. And you know what? Honestly, I think we earned that sip.
3: The Goat.
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7: 6:45, it is going to be a mix of sun and cloud today, a chance of showers into probably some showers this afternoon, and maybe a thunderstorm, high near 20, couple of showers ending tonight, low to 9, mix of sun and cloud for tomorrow. This is Midnight Oil. Beds are burning on the goat.

passport says CIRX 94.3 FM, the GOAT in Prince George. But don't worry, we're not going anywhere. Or we're actually not allowed to leave the country. Yeah, long story.

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10: 656 Yellowstone Garbage, 11 degrees right now, and a happy Tuesday to you. I was so excited to drive down to speak this morning and see, they're setting it up. I don't see the drop of doom yet. But I do see the Ferris wheel there. The BCNE is starting Thursday, the 114th annual BCNE. And I am psyched because the Super Dog Show is on all 4 days. Plus the Caribou Stock Dogs. You see those sheepdogs in action? It's going to be absolutely awesome. The Midway, the food, the performers. And one of my favorites, the BCNE Trade Route and Cider Festival. Plus, there's going to be a ton of events going on in Kin 3 as well. There's going to be an early bedtime dance for the wee ones and the spooktacular dances on Saturday. There's going to be a family dance on the Sunday as well. You want to find out more information, you can do so at bcne.ca. But I will have some passes to give away for a ton of stuff this week, to the rides and getting in and the dance stuff. So keep listening up for your chance to win. The weather forecast is going to be a mix of sun and cloud today. We're going to get a chance of showers now, a few showers later, maybe a thunderstorm up near 20. Hartley's got the news coming up after the Strokes last night on the GOAT.

94.3 The GOAT. That is the Glorious Suns. Everything is all right. 7:12, I'm Gareth Reed. Your morning show is brought to you by Signtech Industries. Be bold. We got the latest from Turnstile coming up after this classic from Alice Cooper. School's out. 94.3 The GOAT. Here we go.

0: 94.3 The Goat. That is Turnstile with a genre splice epic there. You got hardcore meeting up with IDM. That is Look Out For Me. I'm Gareth Reed, looking at a speaker at the CN Center there. I see all the trucks are arriving. The BCID is starting on Thursday. I can't wait. I am such a huge fan of rides and all the awesome food and the Superdog shows. My goodness, it's going to run all 4 days as well. I have some passes right here. I got two gate passes and wristband, midway wristbands for two. So if you want to take a friend to the BCNE and go on all the rides, why not be my caller 9 right now, 563-9944. You tell me your favorite ride at the BCNE. You and a friend are going for free.
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0: 722 Yellow Zone Garbage, and it looks like it's going to be some showers this afternoon. Get that out of the way before we go to the BCNE at the end of this week. Got Jonathan on the line this morning. How you doing, man?
9: I'm pretty good, thanks. Yourself?
0: I am wonderful. What is your favorite ride at the BCNE?
9: I'm going to be honest with you. None of them. I just get way too sick.
0: Oh, no.
9: So, yeah.
0: So I got two passes and two wristbands. Does that mean you got kids that are going your stead or what?
9: Absolutely.
0: Excellent. How old are the wee ones that are going to go?
9: Older than they should be to have that much fun.
0: All right. I got some passes for the midway, and I got two gate passes for you as well, man.
9: Super. We'll pick them up later this week.
0: Absolutely. You just got to give me what I need.
9: Rock radio rules.

0: 94.3 The Go. That is Wide Mouth Mason. You're going to be opening up for Default at the CN Center September 22nd. It's going to be an awesome show. Why? Well, it's going to be great. That was the name of the song from Wide Mouth Mason. I'm Gareth Reed, 740. Yellow Zone Garbage, 12 degrees. And yellow was the color of the day back Wednesday, July 22nd. The Big Squeeze. You know, the big lemonade show that was put on by Big Brothers, Big Sisters of Northern BC, the big fundraiser, bringing groups together in order to raise money for local youth mentoring programs. Colton, our part-time goat guy, went out. He hit all the lemonade stands. He said it was absolutely delicious, and I'm glad he did. And he came back to us with an update just yesterday. The total raised by Big Brothers, Big Sisters, Northern BC during the Big Squeeze, $5,430.66. Big Brothers, Big Sisters gets all that, which is wonderful. And I just got to think that has got to be the most successful lemonade stand of all time.
1: The goat. Your great-grandparents had a fantastic time when they went. You will too. The BCNE is back for its 114th year. 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Come out and laugh and scream on the rides of the Midway. 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
0: 743 Yellow Zone Garbage, and I think this might be the end of the showers for a while until we're officially in fall. We got a chance of showers this morning, few showers this afternoon, chance of them again tonight. But then it looks like sunshine with a little clouds for the rest of the week into next week. I am so looking forward to some dry.

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Be bold.

0: out, that is Eric Burden. Used to be with a band called The Animals, and then got in one of them lowriders with the band War. 751, I'm Gareth Reed. Take a little trip. Take a little trip with me. We'll do that next hour. If you know your trips around British Columbia and a little further, it may guarantee you into our 8 weeks of summer, week number eight or week number six, South Thompson Getaway. Prince George Toyota, the lounge, ruckus, decked out, local rental solutions. I've got a great South Thompson package put together, and I will put your knowledge of roads to the test next hour. I'll give you a destination. You tell me how long it takes to get there from Prince George. It'll be a multiple choice. You get it right, you're in the draw for the big prize I'll be giving away on Monday. We'll do that about 20 minutes.
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0: 754 Yellow Zone Garbage. 13 degrees. Sun and cloud today. Couple of showers this afternoon. Hartley's got your news after the Beaches and the Black Crows on the go.

0: Now, from the MyPG Now newsroom, this is Goat News.
1: Good morning. Well, there has been concern the last couple of days that the Bald Range ablaze, that's the one near Summerland, may spread to Penticton. The fire incident commander is Hugh Murdoch.
2: And I appreciate that there's, for good reason, keen interest on Penticton. There's a heavy concentration of people there, but there are efforts being deployed around the perimeter of this fire. Machine guard, hand guard where the topography doesn't allow for heavy equipment to work, and aircraft being deployed. Just know that every effort's been made to keep that fire from encroaching into Penticton proper.
1: 100 Mexican firefighters have now joined the BC Wildfire Service battling the blazes. RCMP are urging the public to rely on official sources for wildfire information and not social media. Canada's Defense Minister says the military is on standby to help with BC's wildfire response if needed. David McGuinty says federal and provincial officials are in constant contact and assessing the situation hour by hour.
3: We have not yet received a formal request for assistance directed from emergency preparedness to the Canadian Armed Forces. Should we do so, we are prepared to assist.
1: 5 years ago, Arlene Crawford and her husband Wayne were evacuated from the Vernon area. That was due to the White Rock Lake wildfire. Well, now they're currently staying with friends in Prince George after being evacuated from the area due to wildfires along the north of Okanagan Lake. Crawford says having been evacuated before has helped with the preparation this time.
4: It's bone dry where we are, absolutely bone dry, like most of southern BC. And that started the fire. So by morning, the fire was out of control, and they were calling in wildfire services and all that. So having been evacuated during the White Rock Lake fires for 5 weeks, I started to get prepared.
1: Crawford and her husband, plus their four dogs and two birds, are in PG. And according to the city of Prince George, there are about 26 evacuees in Prince George. Small house fire in the VLA resulted in $40,000 in smoke and water damage. According to the city, firefighters embarked on the 2100 block of Redwood Street Sunday night around 9. And there were no reported injuries. The cause remains under investigation. At 90 kilometers long, Stewart Lake is one of the largest natural lakes in BC. Kristen Cooper of Fort St. James swam the full length in 9 days. Cooper says the idea to swim the lake started coming to her around 5 or 6 years ago.
5: I thought, oh, you know, it'd be really cool to just swim the whole thing someday, but it didn't seem like an attainable goal because back then I was only swimming like 1 or 2 kilometers at a time, and it slowly increased. And last year, it was the first time I did 10Ks, and I thought, oh, maybe, you know, maybe I'm close to my goal.
1: And she adds she packed everything she needed for the journey in an inflatable boat, which she told herself as she swam across the lake, and says there's really no plans for doing it again. Well, New York Mets first baseman Jared Young of Prince George is doing it again at the plate. How about this? 2 for 4, 2 RBIs in the Mets' 8-5 victory yesterday over the first place Atlanta Braves. So now Young is batting .262, more than respectable. And that's in 72 games this year with the Mets. They're getting a pretty good bargain for a guy that is making only $1.1 million at the major league level.
6: Wow. So I'm so glad to hear that he's picked it back up. We started off good. Little bit of a slump, as what happens, and then he's back to it.
1: He is.
6: What do we got for a sports quote for a Tuesday?
1: It is from RJ. According to a survey, Draymond Green of the Golden State Warriors is the player that NBA fans hate the most.
6: Oh.
1: We can title that one, Not Everybody Loves Draymond.
7: Boo, you stink!
1: Hey, we're getting close to 8:05. Make it a little worse tomorrow. You can still have a great one today.
8: I'm Hartley Miller.
6: Mix of sun and cloud for your Tuesday. Chance of showers this morning, but a few showers going to begin this afternoon, and that risk of a thunderstorm still hanging around. High to 20. Couple of showers in tonight, and then a mix of sun and cloud for Wednesday before we get sunshine Thursday, Friday, Saturday. Yellow zone garbage at 13 degrees right now, and if you're on the road and you see something of note, I want to know about it. 563-9944.
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ago in Edmonton at Rock and Thunder. She was awesome. That spaceman. 8:13, I'm Gareth Reed. Your morning show is brought to you by SciTech Industries. Be bold. This is Sublime. 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

0: That's not a song that you play unless you're a real tight band. Ram Jam, it's Black Betty. 8:21, I'm Gareth Reed. Time to give someone a chance at our South Thompson getaway. Couple of nights stay at the South Thompson Inn. $100 gift certificate at the South Thompson Inn restaurant. Two rounds of golf at River Shore Estates and Golf Links Kamloops. Two passes at the BC Wildlife Park. Monte Creek Winery, wine tasting and tour. Someone in the family is going to enjoy all of that stuff. $400 in gas to the co-op and our PWB prize pack. But you got to answer our skill testing question. We got Alex on the line this morning. Alex, do you do a lot of driving?
1: All the time.
0: Okay. So you may know the answer right away here. So I'm going to ask you, how long does it take to get from Prince George to Smithers? 4 hours, 6 hours, or 2 hours?
1: 4 hours.
0: 4 hours is absolutely right. Have you done that drive before?
1: I've done one.
0: Yeah, it's not a bad drive. Through the Lakes District and Bulkley Valley's dice. But guess what? You're now in the draw for our 8 weeks of summer. That South Thompson getaway could be yours, courtesy of Prince George Toyota. The Lounge, Ruckus, Decked Out, Local Rental Solutions. They all got together to give you the chance at this prize, Alex.
1: All right, sounds good.
0: All I need is one more thing.
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0: 8:25, Yellow Zone Garbage, 13 degrees. We're going up to 20 today, so not too warm, and it's pretty much everything. It's going to be a mix of sun and cloud, a chance of showers this morning, and then showers this afternoon with a risk of a thunderstorm. A couple of showers in tonight, and then it is going to change and hopefully stay that way. Mix of sun and cloud come Wednesday, and then sunshine Thursday, Friday, Saturday, Sunday. We're not going to talk about next week just yet. This look at the weather is for Kate's Sweet Bites and Beanery. 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

94.3 The Goat, Sum 41, who called it a career after the Junos last year. Guess they went in too deep. 8:33 on Gareth Reed, Yellow Zone Garbage, 13 degrees. 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Be bold. Got one of them new ones from the Foo Fighters coming up after Blondie. Call me on The Goat.

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Duty.

0: 94.3 The Go. That is the Foo Fighters from the new album, Your Favorite Toy. They're going to be playing in Vancouver Sunday, September 20th, along with Queens of the Stone Age. Talk about an awesome show. 8:40 on Gareth Reed. Yellowzone Garbage is going to be a show in the sky tonight. The annual celestial event, the Perseid Meteor Shower, is happening this morning through, I guess, tomorrow morning as well, especially here in the northern hemisphere. If you want to see the Perseid Meteor Shower, well, hopefully the weather is going to hold up, and we'll just see a couple of clouds tonight. But you should go to the darkest possible location you can and lean back to observe as much of the sky as humanly possible directly above you, and you might get a good shot. They say you could see 100 meteors per hour at times, which translates to roughly 3 meteors, 14 mosquitoes, and 1 giant moth directly in your eyeball.
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0: 8:43, Yellowzone Garbage, 13 degrees, and all the things today. Sun, cloud, chance of showers this morning, showers this afternoon, maybe a thunderstorm, up to about 20. Monster Truck after Green Day on the go.

0: 94.3 The Goat. You hear those big distorted riffs. You hear those huge vocals. You know it's got to be Monster Truck. Sweet Mountain River. 850, I'm Garrett Reed. I was so excited to drive down and speak it today and see all the equipment there. The trucks showing up. The 114th annual BCNE starts on Thursday and runs through the weekend. One of my favorite things. I love it. The rides, the food, the live music, hanging out in the beer tent there, and of course, a super dog show all 4 days. So much family stuff as well. There's going to be a ton of events in Kin 3. There's the early bedtime dance and the spooktacular dances on Saturday, and the family dance on Sunday as well. You can find out all the information you need on when, what, who, where, why at bcne.ca. Just know that Ryan and I have a ton of BCNE stuff to give away, whether it's passes, wristbands, dance stuff. You keep listening, we'll all go to the BCNE together.
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0: 8:53, get that yellow zone garbage out. It's 13 degrees, chance of showers off and on today. 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

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Be bold.

Jones, their latest. That is Infinite Source. 9:12, I'm Gareth Reed. Happy Tuesday. We got maybe a couple of showers and some thunderstorms to happen today. Your morning show brought to you by Scientech Industries. Be bold. Here's a lot of miles on the go.

0: 94.3 The Goat. That is the Rolling Stones in the Stars. Mick Jagger, 83 years old, putting out tunes like that. Have you seen the video for it? It's actually kind of cool. I think it looks like the video is them back in the 70s, but like now, it's a really good use of AI. Almost as good as all the Trump hair videos floating around right now. 9:19. Here's everything else you need to know in 60 seconds.
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0: RPG Kodiak's football team got silenced at home by the first place Langley Rams over the weekend, down 54-0 at the halftime, and up losing in the lopsided 75-0 battle. The Rams, who missed the playoffs last year with a 2-7-1 record, are an impressive 4-0 this year, while our Kodiaks sit at 1-2. Hey, look at the bright side. At least the scoreboard operator got a great cardio workout. And Tourism Prince George got bronze level certification for its path towards sustainability. The certification process involved an evaluation centered around four key pillars: environmental, socioeconomic, natural and cultural, and destination management. Our tourism executive director said the goal is to make Prince George an even better place to visit while helping make it an even better place to live through this certification. Hey, we got the bronze! Basically, we're the third place meme guy popping that champagne, and honestly, we earned that sip.
3: The GOAT.
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0: 9:24, 14 degrees. We got the mixed bag of weather today. Sun, cloud, a chance of showers this morning, but it's going to be a few showers this afternoon, maybe a thunderstorm, the high to 20. Showers should end tonight, low to 9. Wednesday with a mix of sun and cloud, giving way to Thursday. some sunshine. Friday, sunshine. Saturday, sunshine. Looks like we're going to have a dry weekend. See anything interesting on the roads, you let me know about it as well. 563-9944. Let's keep everyone in the loop. This is Ozzy Osbourne jumping aboard that crazy train on the goat.

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0: 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Be bold. On the go.

The goat, that is Franz Ferdinand. His assassination was the spark that started World War I. But he plays a great tune. Franz Ferdinand, take me out. It's me, Gareth Reed, your morning show brought to you by SciTech Industries. Be bold. This is 3 Days Grace, home on the goat.

0: 94.3 The Goat, 3 Days Grace, going back to their self-titled album back to 2003. They were awesome live when I saw them the other weekend in Edmonton. It's a big song for them. 3 Days Grace, Home. 9:37, I'm Gareth Reed. Above your home tonight, the Perseid Meteor Shower. It's the annual celestial event. So if we do get some partly cloudy skies tonight, you could lean back and see as much as 100 meteors per hour. And then in the morning, we're going to get a partial solar eclipse. Tomorrow morning at about 9:54 it begins. We're going to see the maximum weird-looking sun at about 9:28. And then the partial eclipse is going to end at 10:04. And then there's going to be a partial lunar eclipse taking place at the end of the month. With this weather and all these weird things going on in the sky, I don't know. This has been a weird month so far. Glad the BCNE is going to take my mind off of all that stuff.
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0: 9:40, 15 degrees. We may get the weather to see the Perseid meteor shower tonight. Supposed to be a couple of showers this evening, then ending, then partly cloudy. So we might see some meteors. Then tomorrow, a mix of sun and cloud. So we might even see that partial eclipse as well. And it's going to be sunny for Thursday, Friday, Saturday. Love saying that. This is the Stone Temple Pilots. It's Plush on the Goat.

0: 94.3 The Goat. That is Nickelback. 50 million record sales. Can't be wrong. That is Bones for the Crows. Actually, I'm psyched for their new album coming up. I've always been a Nickelback fan. They always put on a good song, and now they're working with John 5 for the new album. Fall is going to be good. It's 9:48. Let's do some shouting out. First shout out of the day, as always, goes to Trevor and the whole crew at Chieftain Auto Parts. They got two great locations to serve you. Pick yours. There's one downtown. There's one out the heart as well. My shout out today is to everyone who's excited as me for the BCNE, which starts Thursday. You know, calories don't count if they're consumed on a ride, right? So have all you want. Just take some rides. You'll be good. I'm going to stick around for a bit. Going to play some Nirvana next.
1: The Goat.
2: The man. The myth. The legend. It's said he's first on the water and the last one out. Flip-flops and board shorts are his vibe. And he rocks a tattoo that says, born to boat.
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1: 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And the RCMP are investigating possible criminality in Summerland, and they have arrested a man in the evacuation zone. You're going to find out more information on these stories and more when you visit our website, myprincegeorgenow.com.

0: 94.3 The Goat. That is Our Lady Peace wrapping up the 30th anniversary tour for that album, Navid. I was lucky enough to catch them in Alberta last year. They had my wife's favorite band opening up for them, Collective Soul. That's Our Lady Peace with Navid. I'm Gareth Reid. I'm so excited. I saw all this stuff when I was driving down to speak it today. The BCNE is starting. I'm so excited. I love the Midway. I love the food. You know that calories do not count if you consume them on a ride, right? So if you want that big bucket of donuts, just go on the zipper, enjoy them there. The calories don't count. It's going to be performers and the BCNE Trade Route Beer and Cider Festival. Are you kidding me? I'm so super dogs. I'm so excited. And of course, Ryan and I have a ton of stuff to give away as well. Keep listening for your chance to win dance passes, tickets to get in the gate, and wristbands. We got a ton of stuff to give away. I love the BCNE.
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0: We'll get a mix of sun and cloud today. A chance of showers this morning and a few showers beginning this afternoon. Maybe even a thunderstorm, the high to 20. Couple of showers ending tonight. Partly cloudy. Maybe a risk of a thunderstorm, the low to 9. And then this cloud start to part a little bit. Mix of sun and cloud on Wednesday up to 22. Sunshine for Thursday, Friday, Saturday, and highs to about 23. 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

0: 94.3 The Goat with Turnstile. Look out for me. I'm Gareth Reed. We here in British Columbia, we are looking out for each other. It is a state of a provincial emergency. We've got tens of thousands of people who've been displaced from their homes due to the wildfires. And hopefully, the wildfire season is going to be over soon. But it doesn't mean that people aren't still displaced and people may not have homes to return to. So if you want to help out, United Way is doing their part by collecting donations through its Wildlife Recovery Fund, which will be used to support community partners, evacuees, and recovery efforts. So if you want to do your part and donate and help evacuees, you can do so at the United Way website. 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

0: 94.3 The GOAT. The Trues, they're not ready to go. I'm Gareth Reed. I know the Okanagan and south of us, there's a lot of places that are not ready to be gone to yet either due to the wildfires and stuff. But, of course, because we support tourism province-wide, we have a wonderful South Thompson getaway as our week six of 8 weeks of summer prize. This is something that you can take in later on this year or next year. It's a couple of nights stay at the South Thompson Inn, $100 gift certificate at the South Thompson Inn restaurant, two rounds of golf at the River Shore Estates and Golf Links, two passes to the Wildlife Park, and a wine tasting and tour for the Monte Creek Winery, plus $400 in gas from the co-op and a PWB prize pack. It'll be a wonderful road trip for the whole family when you're ready to take it, and hopefully when our state of emergency has been lowered and people get back to their homes as well. But let's get you thinking about that wonderful prize for 8 weeks of summer. It's week number six. Ryan is going to give you a chance to win a little later on this afternoon.
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1: 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They've arrested a man in the evacuation zone. And BC firefighter crews are facing a major fight with a Bald Range blaze. You can find out information on these stories and more if you visit our website, myprincegeorgenow.com.
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Well, here's another one to add to that list. 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

0: 94.3 The Goat, the first new song from Sublime for, honey, I think it's 30 years, Until the Sun Explodes. I'm Gareth Reed. We're going to see a piece of the sun missing tomorrow. There's going to be a partial solar eclipse tomorrow. The global event is a total solar eclipse, but we here in Prince George, we're only going to see a small part. About 6.2% of the sun will be covered by the moon. So if you want to check out the weird looking sun, it's going to be at 8:54 tomorrow morning. Maximum eclipse where we see the most of the part that's missing, 9:28. And then the partial eclipse is going to end about 10 o'clock. And of course, the Perseid meteor shower is going to happen tonight as well. And we got a partial lunar eclipse taking place at the end of the month. Lots of weird stuff in the sky. So go ahead and look up and see all that stuff. Or watch that Netflix movie, Don't Look Up. Either way, it's pretty good.
1: The Goat.
2: Every year, the city of Prince George supplies billions of gallons of water for everything from drinking to fighting fires. 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

0: 94.3 The Goat with the Matthew Good Band, Indestructible. I'm Gareth Reed. It was last month. The Big Squeeze was on at Prince George. That was the annual citywide fundraiser, bringing businesses and community groups together to run lemonade stands in support of local youth mentoring programs by the Big Brothers, Big Sisters of Northern BC. Part-time goat guy was out, Colton. He was drinking lemonade everywhere. He said it was great. The weather was good, too, which I was happy to see as well. And the total raised by Big Brothers, Big Sisters from their lemonade stands, $5,430.66. What a great cause. You get to drink lemonade and help out underprivileged youth. Man, I was glad to be a part of that.
1: The Goat.
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Girl bends over, and I

0: 94.3 The Goat, that is Kiss from their 1992 Revenge album. The very first one with drummer Eric Singer. That's Domino. That'll do it for Gareth Reed. Out the door, have a fabulous Tuesday. I'll be making room for the big guy, Triple R himself, Rock Radio. Ryan taking over afternoon. I got some boss for you next.
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1: Good morning. RCMP are urging the public to rely on official sources for wildfire information and not social media. Beth McCandy is an officer in charge for the Penticton South Okanagan Regional Detachment. She said during an update on the wildfire near Summerland, there's a lot of misinformation circulating online. She says police are aware of several videos and posts that claim to show a person lighting a wildfire deterrent known as a bear banger in the area where the Bald Range wildfire was ignited. McCandy says the person in the video is not considered a suspect.
2: Investigators have ensured the incident on video occurred kilometers away from the fire origin area. The public is cautioned against making false statements and to stop the continuation of misinformation on social media.
1: There has been concern the last couple of days that Bald Range blaze near Summerland could spread to Penticton. Fire Incident Commander is Hugh Murdoch.
3: And I appreciate that there's, for good reason, keen interest on Penticton. But there are efforts being deployed around the perimeter of this fire, machine guard, hand guard where the topography doesn't allow for heavy equipment to work, an aircraft being deployed. Just know that every effort's been made to keep that fire from encroaching into Penticton proper.
1: Canada's Defence Minister says the military is on standby to help with the BC wildfire response if needed. David McGuinty says federal and provincial officials are in constant contact and assessing the situation hour by hour.
4: We have not yet received a formal request for assistance directed from emergency preparedness to the Canadian Armed Forces. Should we do so, we are prepared to assist.
1: The federal government has approved a request from BC for help securing accommodation for people who are evacuated. 5 years ago, Arlene Crawford and her husband Wayne were evacuated from the Vernon area due to the White Rock Lake wildfire. Well, now they're currently staying with friends in Prince George after being evacuated from the area due to the wildfires along the north of Okanagan Lake. Crawford says having been evacuated before has helped with preparation this time.
5: It's bone dry where we are, absolutely bone dry, like most of southern BC. And that started the fire. So by morning, the fire was out of control and they were calling in wildfire services and all that. So having been evacuated during the White Rock Lake fires for 5 weeks, I started to get prepared.
1: Crawford, her husband, four dogs, and a couple of birds are not sure when they're going to be able to return home to the North Okanagan. At 90 kilometers long, Stewart Lake is one of the largest natural lakes in BC. Kristen Cooper of Fort St. James swam the full length in just 9 days. Cooper says the idea to swim the lake began to her about 5 or 6 years ago.
6: I thought, it'd be really cool to just swim the whole thing someday, but it didn't seem like an attainable goal because back then I was only swimming like 1 or 2 kilometers at a time and it slowly increased. And last year, the first time I did 10Ks, and I thought, maybe I'm close to my goal.
1: Cooper currently has no plans for another swim like this. New York Mets first baseman Jared Young of Prince George is now batting .262 with the Mets after he went 2-for-4 with 2 RBIs in last night's Mets 8-5 victory over Atlanta. Get news alerts, director in box. 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I'm Hartley Miller.
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10: 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And yes, we are experiencing quite the service outage right now. Comes the internet. we're all in the same boat at the moment. But at least the weather's nice. You can go outside and enjoy the clear-ish skies, you know? A few clouds here and there, getting up to a high of 20. We're sitting at 17 at the moment. But at least we can also Thanks also to the fact that AC/DC's got us covered. Because we can have a drink on them. They're buying. Big shout out to them. Gonna be in Vancouver soon. You know, a lot of the folks that saw him in Edmonton had a great time in that show. So anybody going to Vancouver, you're in for a treat, man. I'm jealous. 1205. 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
1: Here's what happened on this day in the world of rock.
4: I'm Gareth Reed with today's rock history for August 11th. Looking back to 1979, Led Zeppelin had not performed live for 2 years. They stopped playing shows after the death of Robert Plant's son during the band's 1977 North American tour, and they had not performed in the UK for 4 years. Their manager Peter Grant decided that the band should perform at the Nebworth Festival instead of embarking on a lengthy tour. The band's fee for performing at the festival was reportedly the largest ever paid to one single act at that time. In the lead-up to the concerts, Led Zeppelin undertook extensive rehearsals at Bray Film Studios near London and attended the venue at Nebworth in order to inspect the site, complete a publicity photograph shoot, and perform a soundcheck. The 1979 Nebworth Festival involved the largest stage ever constructed, 570 toilets, 750 feet of urinals, and noise complaints that were received from 7 miles away. The cleanup team struggled to cope with clearing the arena between shows. The police believed that 200,000 people had turned up each night, local grocery stores lost 150 carts, and 75% of their stock. For many in attendance, it was their first ever concert experience. For many, it would be the only time they would get to see Led Zeppelin perform live, and the very last time for all of Britain. It was back in 1979 that Led Zeppelin played their last UK concert on this date in rock history, August 11th.

0: Nickelback, and someday maybe we'll have internet consistently. It's 94.3 The Goat. It's Ryan Mitchell, and yeah, like, we're all in the same boat right now. Apparently, due to some of the wildfires, there's something going on between us and Smithers. Internet's kind of down, at least for a lot of businesses, from what it sounds like. Some people do have internet, some people don't. I don't know. It's been very picking and choosing so far, but listen, man. We will survive. We will persevere. We've done it all before. It does kind of beg the question, like, what are you getting up to while the internet is down? What are some perfect activities to do to pass the time until your internet comes back? Because you need something to do, right? 250-563-9944. Give me a call or a text, because we got an hour away. Try a Facebook message. Yeah, I might see it if I'm on my phone.
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0: 12:26 on 94.3 The Goat. Your time check is brought to you by our friends over at Kate's Sweet Bites and Beanery. Listen, they got their August menu going on right now, so why not give them a try down there over at Books and Company on 3rd Avenue. Sip and savor on the patio or in the store as well. Over at Kate's Sweet Bites and Beanery. We'll be throwing on over to a little bit of Danko.

0: Steve Miller Band with the Joker on 94.3 The Goat. I'm Ryan Mitchell, and it looks like that we got a call coming in right now. 94.3 The Goat, who am I talking to?
1: Just an excited future uncle.
0: Okay, all right. That sounds great. So what's the big news, man?
1: Well, I guess we got to celebrate that lady who swam across Stuart Lake. That's pretty insane. But found out my buddy can swim too, or he has swimmers or something like that. So usually I call in and request like a Nickelback song, but today it's got to be Creed, Arms Wide Open. Can you play that for me?
0: Oh, you know I can. This is a big deal moment. Listen, we love it when the boys are swimming.

0: That's Creed with arms wide open. 94.3 The Goat. I'm Ryan Mitchell, and I know the internet's down, but I got data right now, which means I could check those prices on gas with the Ryan Petrol Report. Just checking over on gas, buddy. 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
10: 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Oh, wait. 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

0: songs from Kings of Leon could use somebody. It's 12:53, 94.3 The GOAT, Ryan Mitchell on the Afternoon Drive, and that cue call just went out for 8 weeks of summer. Big thank you, as always, to Prince George Toyota, Local Rental Solutions, Ruckus Skis, Boards and Bikes, Deck That Home and Patio, and the Lounge at Alder Hills. Now, I was looking for caller number 9. I got Rod on the line here. Rod, this is your caller 9. We got to play a game to get you on board.
1: Okie doke.
0: All right, the game is very simple, Rod. It is called Road Tripping. I've got a destination in mind, and it's going to take us some time, so I'm going to give you 3 times, and you got to tell me which one's the right one to get to this destination.
1: Okay.
0: All right, Rod. Well, we're actually going down to the Thompson. We're going all the way down to Kamloops. So is that going to take us 6 hours, 10 hours, or only 3 hours?
1: Oh, it's 6 hours.
0: And you are...
1: Oh, hold on a second. Yeah, 6 hours. That's right.
0: And you are correct, my friend. That is it might be 10 hours if you get caught up in traffic trying to go down there. But normally, without wildfires, yeah, that's a 6-hour drive.
1: Right on. I thought so, and then I was thinking, wait a minute. That's cool.
0: Yeah, nah, man. You are now officially in the draw for 8 weeks of summer.
1: Cool. Thank you very much. That's excellent. Let's make it happen.
0: Hell yeah, man. All right. Well, you know I need one more thing to seal the deal.
1: Rock radio rules.
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1: Well, this internet outage has been a bit of a bummer today. It's affecting every community from here all the way out to Smithers, apparently. So we'll keep our eyes on top of this. Our news team is doing the best that they can to try and figure out what is going on. And just like the crews out there that are doing the work to try and get internet restored across northern BC. 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Might have to use your data to get in there. But outside, it's been a perfect day to have an internet outage, right? We're sitting at 17 degrees with a few clouds in store for us later on in the afternoon. It's the Red Hot Chili Peppers, Californication, to start us off at 1 o'clock.
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The Smashing Pumpkins and Sinomi on 94.3 The Goat. It's PG's Real Rock Radio 109 on the afternoon drive. And this internet outage is taking the whole north by storm. In fact, it's like every one of us, almost every one of us, is being affected by this. Feel bad for my buddy Zach. Back at home right now, got the day off, and well, he can't play his games right now, but that is a story across the board for everybody. Unless you got Starlink, then you're chilling. You're laughing. Good call. A Monday.

If this rock was a jug of milk, you wouldn't even need to give it the sniff test. You wouldn't even need to give it the sniff test. Ah, there it is. Fresh rock on the goat.

0: And you gotta lose on PG's Real Rock Radio 94.3 The Goat. I'm Ryan Mitchell, and listen, this blackout, it's taking its toll, because maybe you're someone that was home today, you're looking to just chill today, and all of a sudden, well, I can't watch my TV shows because I got no internet on my Xbox, no nothing, but at least I still got the movies I bought. I digitally downloaded them, right? On my PlayStation, whatever. Well, there's a concerning update that's come out about that. Talking about digital ownership and how it's not really much of ownership, if anything, because if you own a PlayStation, you bought some movies through the PlayStation Store. Pretty soon, 551 of those movies are going to be taken off the PlayStation Store, and you won't be able to watch them even if you bought them already. All because of this licensing agreement between Sony and Studio Canal, which owns movies like Terminator 2, Total Recall, Rambo First Blood, Confessions of a Dangerous Mind, and a whole bunch more, like The Deer Hunter and Bridget Jones' Diary. Like, these are popular movies that are going to be taken off the storefront, regardless if you bought them or not, and you won't be able to access them, even if you bought them. And these things ain't cheap. Like $15 a pop to own a movie digitally, and now you can't have them. Once again, I'm reminding you. I'm letting you know, man. Hey, it is worth owning something physically. They can't take that from you. So if you want to watch these movies, if you want to own these movies, go down to Second Thoughts. Larry's got a great collection down there. Go over to the Hospice Thrift Store. I know they got a bunch of DVDs and Blu-rays that you can get. Go to any of the stores in town that sell that kind of stuff. If you want to get like a video game and make sure that you actually have it, go down to GameQuest. Buy some used games. Get yourself a Wii or something. Like, owning your things is so important right now, because digitally, it's not much of ownership anymore.
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Glorious Suns are coming in heavy on 94.3 The Go, 128 on the afternoon drive with the BCNE coming up very soon. We got a ton of tickets that we're giving away. And you know what? I got a big pack for someone to get the whole family in the whole day. I'm talking two tickets to get into the front gate. As well as the family dance passes, which includes admission for another two adults. So technically four gate tickets right here up for grabs. You want them? Give me a call. 250-563-9944. Car 9 is getting all these tickets. But in the meantime, it's Motley Crue.

0: 94.3 The GOAT, it's Ryan Mitchell with Motley Crue smoking in the boys' room. Hey, I got a bunch of tickets to the BCNE I'm giving away this week. And I was looking for caller number 9. I got Jeremy on the line here. Jer, you excited about the BCNE?
1: Absolutely. So are the kids.
0: Oh, yeah. I bet, man. Well, listen, I'm going to set you up with a big-time package here because I'm going to say it. Pretty much you're going to want to go in on the 16th because not only are you going in on a family dance pass, which includes 2 tickets for 2 adults to get into the gate, but also another 2 tickets to get in through the gate. It's a big old pass. It's all yours, buddy.
1: Awesome. Amazing. Can't wait.
0: Hell yeah, man. Well, you know, I need one more thing to seal the deal here.
1: Ryan, you know what it is. It's called Rock Radio Rule.
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16: Reluctantly crouched at the starting line. Engines pumping and thumping in time. The green light flashes, the flags go up. Churning and burning

0: Jane's Addiction, and they've been caught stealing on 94.3 The Go, PG's Real Rock Radio. It's Ryan hanging out with you. And listen, the internet outage, I asked you over on our Facebook page, which you probably can only get at with data. What is your favorite activity to do when the internet is out? When all your normal options are gone, what are you getting up to? 250-563-9944. Honestly, today's kind of the perfect day to maybe tackle some of those long walks you've been thinking about doing. Go up through Ginters, go up the hills, maybe even go up the cut banks. I actually heard word that the rope's back on there for the end of summer. So if you want a slightly easier time getting up the cut banks, you just got to make it up to the third switchback. Boom, you're there. Use the rope the rest of the way. So I'll probably try and head to the cut banks this weekend to see if I can finally conquer that bad boy over there.
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1: 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Outside, and a gorgeous day. Do expect some showers later on this afternoon, probably more closer to the evening, if anything. But right now, we're sitting at 20 degrees here in PG with the Chaco's Killer Classic starting off 2 o'clock. It's Judas Priest off of Turbo. It's Turbo Lover.
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206 on 94.3 The Go with Judas Priest and Turbo Lover. I'm Ryan on your afternoon, and that's your Chaco's Killer Classic for 2 o'clock on your afternoon drive. Powered by the PG City Fun Park. And listen, Chaco's got to be the place to be on a happy hour. They got the deals on their drinks, the deals on their appetizers right now, and the staff is more than happy to serve you. So if you're looking for a late lunch, head on down to the corner of 15th and Central. Check out Chaco's, man. I'm going to give you a little bit of Lemonheads in the meantime.

0: PG's Real Rock Radio on 94.3 The Goat. I'm Ryan Mitchell, hanging out with you on your afternoon, powered by the PG City Fun Park. Speaking of fun, if you happen to be at Stewart Lake this past weekend, you might have seen a lady who was swimming across the lake. I don't mean just like going from one end to the other, like a in a day or something. No, this was a multi-day adventure for one Kristen Cooper. Swam the whole 90 kilometers that Stewart Lake is from top to bottom. You know, it's funny, I was out there at Stewart Lake when she was doing this. I didn't see her out there. Our newsroom's Darren Bean claims to have seen her while she was going along with her whole setup. I mean, she had this little rubber boat floating right behind her. She was pulling it along. So already, that's got to be one heck of a strenuous adventure to do. Pulling all your gear as you're swimming. Took her a few days to do that. She had, like, to camp 10 times. But you know what? If actually pulled that off, let her swim the English Channel next. That's been done before, and I'm pretty sure she could do that in about 15 minutes.
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It's Airborne, and you gotta live it up with them on 94.3 The Goat. I'm Ryan, and hey, listen, I know the internet's out, but you know what's an activity that you don't need the internet for? Hunting. Gotta be looking forward to elk season opening up on Saturday. We're north of McKenzie. It's a free game up there. I have always wondered, does roadkill count? Like, if I hit an elk on a highway, does that count towards it? I'm not sure if it does. But on a dirt road, maybe it does.

0: 3 days grace, don't want to go home tonight. Some fresh rock on the goat, powered by the PG City Fun Park. It's the Afternoon Drive with Ryan Mitchell. And listen, we need something to occupy ourselves because our phones can only do so much at the moment. The lack of internet's making it tough. So what is your favorite activity to do while the internet is out? 250-563-9944. I think Bev here has the most rational answer and one that I have been really thinking about doing, executing on, and that is hit the lake. Today will be the perfect day to just, you know, call out of work, take a trip up to wherever you want to go. I mean, there's a million lakes around town that are worth hanging out at, so I'll say it would be what? I was just at Stewart Lake. It would be, we could be there about by 5 o'clock. Enjoy some time up there. By the time I get back tonight at like 11, maybe the internet would be fixed by then.
1: The goat. The goat.
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0: pretty reckless. And when I wake up, they opened up for AC/DC in Edmonton. That's why over the weekend, 94.3 The Goat. I'm Ryan Mitchell. And listen, it's an internet outage. It's been a tough one. Got to feel for the businesses, especially on a day like today. I know Four Rivers Co-op was just talking about how their debit and credit machines just not working right now because of this internet outage, so they've had to take cash only. So this is a big win for anyone that is like, oh, I only have cash on me. You've been proven right that as soon as our systems go down, old reliable, the $20 bill, it's always got your back. So, I mean, you can pat yourself on the back knowing you were right all along for one day until this gets fixed and we go back to, well, what is normal now.
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0: 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We got Red Rider in a few minutes. It's a gorgeous day, so sit back, relax, get yourself a nice glass of whatever drink you want, and enjoy some Floyd.

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1: 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That's where any updates that we get are going. Outside, then good day to have an outage, right? Because you can actually go outside and do some things. At least it ain't raining or a downpour or anything. It is sunny. It is 20 degrees right now here in PG with Seether.
0: Mr. PG might be 65 years old,
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off of Minutes to Midnight. That's Linkin Park and What I've Done on 94.3 The Goat. I'm Ryan Mitchell. And listen, if you really, really, really want to go to the BCNE Spooktacular Family Dance that's happening on August 16th, well, I got the pass with your name on it, caller number 9. Also includes gate admission for 2 adults as well. So this is just the big shebang right here. So if you want to go to the BCNE, give me a call right now. 250-563-9944. I'm looking for caller number 9. In the meantime, it's the Conline Crush.

0: It's a Conaline crush, and you don't know what it's like on PG's Real Rock Radio, 94.3 The Goat. And, well, for someone, they're definitely going to know what it's like down at the BC&E, because I'm going to be sending them down there with a family dance pass that includes admission for two adults through the gate. I was looking for caller number 9. I got Jamie on the line here. Jamie, you looking forward to the BC&E?
1: Always looking forward to the BC&E. Yeah, always a good time.
0: Well, I hope you got your dancing shoes on, because Jamie, you are caller number 9, which means not only do you get admission for two adults with this pass right here, you also get in to the family dance as well on August 16th.
1: Fun. I love dancing. Yay!
0: Hooray! Yeah! Right on. Well, congratulations, Jamie. It's all yours. You know why I need to seal the deal.
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Off their 1994 album Monster, that's REM with What's the Frequency, Kenneth, on 94.3 The Goat. I'm Ryan on your afternoon drive powered by the PG City Fun Park. And, you know, there is one plus side about this whole internet outage. The fact that we can finally do what our grandpa always wanted us to do. Get off that damn phone of yours and go to work. Granddads everywhere are rejoicing over the fact that we can actually talk to each other face to face again. Only took the entire North to lose internet. We stand.

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0: Huh. I guess some things don't change. Here comes a vintage track on the GOAT.

0: It's Radio Gaga from Queen on PG's Real Rock Radio, 94.3 The Goat. I'm Ryan on your afternoon drive, powered by the PG City Fun Park. And you know I'm on a bit of a weight loss journey. I'm trying to lose some weight as I weighed 280, and that kind of made me realize, oh, we are not taking care of ourselves. So I've been trying some stuff. I've been getting out there, being a little bit more active, doing walks, which has been working for a lot of our people, so hopefully it'll work for me as well. But one of the things I'm kind of trying, I'm starting it today, intermittent fasting. As you may know, it's basically not controlling what you eat, but when you are eating. Of course, eating well is going to help that whole lot. But instead of, you know, eating at your normal morning, afternoon, evening times, instead make it so that your body eats in a smaller window. I'm doing the 16-8 method. Fast for 16 hours, eat during this 8-hour window. And it's definitely not because I forgot to eat breakfast this morning and I didn't pack a lunch, so I have to wait till dinner to get some food.
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0: 94.3 The GOAT. That's Bleeker with Highway. I'm Ryan, hanging out with you on a day without internet, because we have all been kind of waiting to see if we get any updates. Is Facebook going to load? Doesn't look like it. At least we got data on our phones. Still got that, man. But listen, I asked you, what can you do on a day like today with no internet? What kind of activities are you getting up to? And quite a few people are taking up the challenge of doing something that we used to do a whole lot of, but now we're in the middle of a crisis of a lack of it, reading. This is a great opportunity for you to go home, look at that bookshelf that's full of books that you have not touched since you put it up in there. Yeah, they've been sitting there gathering dust. Maybe it's time to grab one of them, sit down with a nice cup of Joe, and just start reading. Start plowing through them. Maybe you'll recapture the love of that. Maybe go on down to the library today and grab yourself a couple books to read. Probably a better use of your time than doom scrolling.
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